called A Thousand Lies on the radio station that's the home of electronic music in the United Kingdom. 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

Grant on the Nocturne Radio Show. Actually, close your eyes. You can almost smell the sweat dripping from the ceiling from the early 1990s. This is Gary Dillon, brand new for 2026. An Ode to House 91, brand new on New Source Music. I love it. I

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nice energy, driving, groove heavy. It's pretty cool, isn't it? Absolutely. Later on, Chris the Balanjamier in the guest mix. Got some very cool brand new IDs. Jonas Blake doing a 15 minutes of fart as always. And we're in the Disco Lounge. Played this last

temperatures across the UK expected to get around about 30 to 35 Celsius potentially later on in the week. Make sure you get plenty of water into you. Make sure you get plenty of sunblock on you also. Jonas Blake, 15 minutes of fire, turning up the heat even more. Saturday morning select.

this precise moment in time. I hope you're really good whatever you are doing, wherever you are. You're with the Loughborough Radio Show. My name's Neil McClellan's, the home of electronic music in the United Kingdom, the mighty Select Radio.

Oh, yes. It's so good, this, isn't it? Absolutely. Do you know what? I've played a DJ set with these guys in Faro. The Bubba Brothers, they're like gods, so they are, in Portugal. I'm not joking you. They really are. Electronically brilliant, tribally fantastic. Dario Nunes, Bubba Brothers in the background with Deeper on the Knox Hour Radio Show at the home of electronic music right across the UK. Saturday morning. Cartoon before that, Tienen and KZY and Fields Kasim. Always About Love. Right at the start, Danny Hart's new single with Ruse, Story of My Life. Christopher and Jamie and the guest mix a little bit later on. The Disco Lounge just around the corner. Come on, it's time to get. Make a move, it's time to get.

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You're with the

to your mobile phone. It means you can take us with you everywhere. 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And now a completely different sound. Jazzy and smoky. A little bit.

amazing track. Now, back again, another. Recently, of course, from 54 Ultra, this time with Edie, or Eddie. Like It on No Arts on the radio station that is the home of electronic music. 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

play some tracks on it over the next couple of weeks. This is the first track, though. Michael Gray, Brand Maz, Ascension. Don't ever wonder the extended mix. Oh, yeah. Listen to that in the background. Come on, come on, come on. Hope you're really good this Saturday morning, whatever you're up to, whatever you're doing, wherever you are. My name's Ian McClellans. Morning to you. We're going to go very tribal very soon.

difficult time recently. So we're sending lots of love to the lovely Laura and Ben Santiago, brand new single on Todd Terry's Freeze Records. This is called Cinnamon Flower. Everybody likes one of those.

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Select Radio. Saturday morning with me, Neil McClellan. You're with an Otto Radio Show. It's got a little bit of an edge to this, hasn't it? Absolutely. Sounding very good indeed. Hey, by the way, if you want to check in with me, at Neil McClellan's on Instagram, at Select Radio app. Of course, on Facebook, Twitter, and Instagram. 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

and Jamier on the Nocturne Radio Show. They are back. Some very cool ideas. Some incredible tracks that they're feeling at the minute. Plus also this one.

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1: That's Cash Only and Cynthia and LJ and their release on Love Another. And before that, Lefty and his track, You Treat Me Right. 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
7: 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We are Glasgow Underground and I'm Kevin McKay. This is part two of a sunset mix filled with my

You've just been enjoying Roy Rosenfeld with the biggest heart on Tribes Off. Mixing in now, it's D-Nox and Ellen Miles with Shadows. That's the Soul Engineers remix on Song Goara.

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You can hear more like this on our Gliding playlist. Head to our Instagram at Glasgow Underground to get the link. That was Somalie with Crystal Clear on UV. Next up, it's Simone Vitullo and Carrie Golden with Cracks. That's the Tamir Regev remix on Go Diva.

for the last hour you've been listening to me in the mix on Select Radio. That last track was Sebastian Legere and Roy Rosenfeld with Panko Day on No Drama. Head to our Instagram at Glasgow Underground for the full track list and see you next week.

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1: Hi, it's Paul Oakenfold. Welcome to another episode of Planet Perfecto Radio. 1 hour of great music. Wow, can't wait to start playing some tunes. Let me get behind the decks now. Of course, that Perfecto Classic moment, that Perfecto Mondo moment. So a lot going on. So we're going to kick off this week's show with a couple of guys who I did a collaboration with last year and went down really well. They've got a brand new single. It's called Kiera, and it's by Gum

Raiders came together and did a track called Another Day, and this is Brain Bugs Remit. Thanks for joining me, guys, wherever you are in the world. Always great to have you on board. Until next week.

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0: On Sunday, the 24th of May, Tempted meets Elevate for a bank holiday boat party on board the Golden Flame. The Upper Deck is hosted by Tempted with DJs Tom Short, Nick Christoforou, Craig Sargent, Remedy and Lee Field. Now bring the beat back. 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

This is not a chart show. This is not bangers from start to finish. That phrase should be locked in a cupboard with foam cannons, badly timed air horns, and DJs who still shout make some noise to 14 people and a security guard eating crisps. No, this is Ionica Radio. Music with architecture, music with tension, music that walks into the room quietly, moves one chair, changes the lighting, and somehow makes you question your entire Tuesday.

Coming up this hour, music from Jordan Post, Maceo Plex, Flowers on Monday, Jeremy Orlando, Estiva, Juno, The Soundgarden, and a second Trilucid moment later in the show with A Boundless Sky. So settle in. No shouting, no glitter cannon, no emotional admin, just 1 hour built properly from London to wherever you are listening. Welcome to Ionica Radio with Trilucid.

You're listening to Ionica Radio with Trilucid. We're now in the middle of the hour, the engine room, the part where the grooves stop being polite, the melodies start asking better questions, and the bass line quietly starts approving invoices. And now, a quick update on Andy. He was meant to be here. He sent one message. Running 5 minutes late, found a mountain. Which is not ideal, but it is difficult to argue with. Latest reports suggest he is still in the Himalayas, teaching mountain goats the difference between organic percussion and just hitting a bucket with confidence. Progress is mixed. One goat has excellent timing, one keeps rushing the breakdown, and one has already called itself a selector. So naturally, we are monitoring the situation. Coming next, Jeremy Orlando with Steps. Controlled, patient, elegant. It does not kick the door open. It walks in quietly, checks the acoustics, lowers the lights, and changes the shape of the room. This is Jeremy Orlando.

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0: On Sunday, the 24th of May, Tempted meets Elevate for a bank holiday boat party on board the Golden Flame. The Upper Deck is hosted by Tempted with DJs Tom Short, Nick Christoforou, Craig Sargent, Remedy and Lee Field. Now bring the beat back. 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That's Sunday the 24th of May, the Tempted meets Elevate boat party from 1 p.m. until 6 p.m.
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love about doing this radio show. Gives me the opportunity to play some tracks that I would definitely never play in my actual DJ sets when I'm playing out. Probably going to get slammed by my friends for these first two on this week's Dance First Thing Late Show. But you know what? I don't care, because I love them. And I'm going to go with how I feel this morning. And that is smooth and silky, just like the top of my head. So let's do it. And don't worry, plenty of big club weapons coming up a little bit later. We've got something groovy from Brothers and Sisters coming up on the other side of this one.

This is Select. I'm Danny Bond, also known as Danny Does Disco. You're locked in to the Dance First Sing Later show. And we're well underway with our fresh 15 brand new house records in the mix. Same time every week. So what did you think of the first few tracks then?

various collaborators. Also got tunes from Crooked Colors, Joey Cox, The Very Definition of a Heater from Garuto, as well as records from Hatteras, Micah, George Reed, Ella Luna George, and Caratero. Oof. Looking forward to this. Make sure you stay right here with me. Let's do this together. Up next, it's Kid Massive, Ain't Nobody.

Modern Weapon called Keep Thinking About You Baby, which is pretty much how I feel about you lot, to be honest. Before Tommy Marcus was Olav Vysotsky, fantastic record with a bit of Latin vibes thrown in called Cuidado. That one's actually been brought up today and re-released this year. So how you doing? Hope everything's going great in your world. Thank you for joining me. I always appreciate it. I hope that comes across. Okay, I'm going to quit the talking because this next segment is rather special. I've got a really lovely track from Crooked Colours coming up in a while. But before that, two tracks back to back, both of them involving the legends who got their remix of Music in Me from Annalisa Lamola and the Revival House Project. On the other side of this one, who, in collaboration with Rue J, an all-time classic, reworked for today's floors. I don't even need to tell you the name, but I'm going to anyway. It's Plastic Dreams.

Name I recognise. Moon Talk on the remix of Come Through. That one dropped recently on Sweat It Out Records. Get it on your playlist. So good.

is Dance First Thing Later. For Hetiris was an absolute weapon. Military grade material from Garuto called Much Deeper. Out now on Househeads. Man, they are on fire right now. Great label. Pretty much every single promo I get from them is absolute fire. Right, just a few more tunes to go. Hold tight. Yes, yes. Sounded like I was one of those funfair attendants just now. So I suppose we better start picking up a bit. Next up, Micah.

particularly energetic. So I'm going to bid you a very fond farewell. Thanks again for joining me. Can't tell you how much it means. Check us out on the socials if you would be so kind. Dance First Thing Later at DFTL Official. Myself, Danny Does Disco. 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On your feet, leaving you with this one from Carretero on Stereo Productions. This is Keep On Moving.

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0: On Sunday, the 24th of May, Tempted meets Elevate for a bank holiday boat party on board the Golden Flame. The Upper Deck is hosted by Tempted with DJs Tom Short, Nick Christoforou, Craig Sargent, Remedy and Lee Field. Now bring the beat back. 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

0: On Sunday, the 24th of May, Tempted meets Elevate for a bank holiday boat party on board the Golden Flame. The Upper Deck is hosted by Tempted with DJs Tom Short, Nick Christoforou, Craig Sargent, Remedy and Lee Field. Now bring the beat back. 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That's Sunday the 24th of May, the Tempted meets Elevate boat party from 1 p.m. until 6 p.m.
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0: On Sunday, the 24th of May, Tempted meets Elevate for a bank holiday boat party on board the Golden Flame. The Upper Deck is hosted by Tempted with DJs Tom Short, Nick Christoforou, Craig Sargent, Remedy and Lee Field. Now bring the beat back. 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That's Sunday the 24th of May, the Tempted meets Elevate boat party from 1 p.m. until 6 p.m.
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I want to go to the club. Are you coming? Okay, I see you on the dance floor.

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0: On Sunday, the 24th of May, Tempted meets Elevate for a bank holiday boat party on board the Golden Flame. The Upper Deck is hosted by Tempted with DJs Tom Short, Nick Christoforou, Craig Sargent, Remedy and Lee Field. Now bring the beat back. The Lower Deck is hosted by Elevate with Crisis, Stereotype, TK and Luke C. Tickets are available via Skiddle, and for more information search Tempted Events online. That's Sunday the 24th of May, the Tempted meets Elevate boat party from 1 p.m. until 6 p.m.
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5: Music, please.

Yes, yes, and a very good afternoon to everybody. My name is TK and I'm covering Emma. She's not feeling very well today. Lost her voice. So I'm going to be bringing you some chilled deep house vibes to kick us off. We'll start to raise the energy a little bit later on in the show. If you want to come get involved with today's show, you know what to do. You can text or WhatsApp on 07427 000 944. That gets you through to me here in the studio.

kicking us off. We got some Enrico Mantini, an ex-woman with What You Want. This is Colter and Chris Stussy on the remix. You can also get in touch via Instagram. Just jump on there and find me at TKOfficialUK. Feel free to send me a DM and let us know what you're getting up to. If you're chilling in the garden, having a barbecue, got the pool out, ice lollies. If you're at work, in the gym, doing chores, whatever it may well be. That number again, 07427 000944. How glorious is the sunshine outside? Ha! Summertime! Here for it.

We got some Ben Horton, a little bit more Chris Dussy, got some Job De Jong, got New Zao, Oh So Late, Project 89, Sam Burns, even got a little bit of Simply Red on the way next. Got some Vibratum, some Vito UK, VGA, Vele, Tommy Disco, Timid Boy, loads. So you're going to want to keep it locked to select for the next 2 hours at least. And then I'll bring you my essential show. Oh, God, put my teeth in. I will bring you my essential show from 3 till 5 p.m. So I'm here with you all the way through till then. I'm going to have a rant in a little while. So brace yourself for that. Let's get into the music.

And a very good afternoon to you, Louis Sweden. I hope you're good, mate. Says Tough Mix. Saw him live. Great voice still. Yeah, I completely agree. One of my absolute favourites, Simply Red. I always say it's a guilty pleasure, considering the music that I promote and I play and that I love. I always grew up on certain radio stations, let's say, that are a little bit more mellow. Underneath us now, a little bit more Chris Dussy. At least back in 2019, I think this was. This is Atlas.

Mill Ian has got it locked. Hope you're good, buddy. He said, must have tunes, TK. Roll on tomorrow, you're not wrong. Speak about that in a minute. It's going to be mustard, 100%. I promise we won't talk about football, Ian, either. I promise. Big shout out to you, Nick. See, he's foot hugging the shade on the way to pick some washing off on the laundrette. He's melting already. Mate, I'm not surprised. It is so warm outside. But it's nice to have a little bit of sun on the back, though, isn't it? Come on. Beats the cloud. It beats the miserable rain and whatnot that we've had. And last week, I still had a jumper and joggers on. Today, T-shirt and shorts all the way. Massive shout out to Ross. It's going locked. Hope you're good. Thanks for being tuned in, bud. And on your point, Nick, I said as we kick the show off, I needed to have a rant. And I can't get out of my head, and I feel as if we've got to move on. My day won't get any further than what it is already if I don't have this rant. So it's coming. On the way to the studio, I stopped at a co-op. As you do, get some water. Yada, yada. And outside, tied up to a tree is a poor little dog. Now, for people that know me, I am the biggest dog softy. Yorkshire Terrier size, very small. Just standing out on the hot pavement, baking in the sun, panting for its life. So I went in to the co-op, did the best thing I could, bought a big bottle of Evian, came out, put it in my hand, poured some water, and he was lapping it down, bless him. So my rant, for the love of all dogs out there, if you're taking a dog for a walk, please take water with you. Please don't leave them exposed in the sunshine. Please don't leave them on the hot, baking roadside. That's going to hurt their little paws. Come on. Like, dogs to me are just, they're everything. Everything. Questionable whether you even should be walking your dog in 30 degree heat. But never mind. It is what it is. So if you're going out, go out appropriately. Take some water, stop for regular breaks, and find some shade. Ran over. Poor little dog. Up next here on Select. I feel much better for that now. Got out of my system. We've got some Coulter. Mind Twister on the way now here on Select Radio.

approaching 20 to 2 here in the UK. Sun is shining, it's glorious. Happy bank holiday, everybody. Come and let us know what you're getting up to this weekend. 07427 000944 gets you through on the text and the WhatsApps. Or you can DM me on Instagram at TKOfficialUK. I absolutely follow that sentiment, Nick. Absolutely. Anyone caught mistreating their dog should be larruped. Yes. Amen. You couldn't see the sense in it. Anyway, it's gone. It's done. We move on.

I'm currently covering Emma, who should be here 1 till 3 this week. Sadly, she's not feeling very well. She's lost her voice, which doesn't really help if you're going to do radio. So all the best, Emma. Hope you get well soon. But there is a little boat partying happening this weekend. I don't know if you've heard about it. Tempted Events and Elevate House Music, which is formed by DJs here on Select, are bringing us a boat party tomorrow that leaves Temple Pier 1 p.m. So you need to be there for about 12:30, 12:45 latest. Tickets are still available. 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All the details are on there. But what we are going to do on the second half of the show is we're going to do a little giveaway. So just remember who is presenting: Tempted and Elevate. It's the only clue you're going to get. So make sure you keep it locked here on Select until 5 p.m. when Stereotype, who will be playing on the boat party tomorrow, along with Crisis from a Friday, Nick and Tom from here, who are here from 7 till 10, will all be there, bringing you the vibes. Might even buy you a drink or two, who knows. Make sure you bring some sun cream, that's for sure. Ooh, going to be even warmer tomorrow. More details about the competition on the way soon. Let's get back into the music here on Select.

Underneath us now, we've got some Job De Jong. He Got Me Down. Released on his Bandcamp back in 2025. Guaranteed grooves with Job De Jong. Up before that, we had a groovy little number from Thomas Newson and Simon Ray. That was Honey. Before that, we had some Nico Ramirez. We Keep It Going. Oh, sorry, Keep Doing It. Read the wrong line. We had some VGA with Make You Groove before that too. And up next here on Select, we've got something from a Brazilian-based producer, Vibratum. You might have heard me speak about him before. Big future ahead of him. Something important on the way next here on Select.

Underneath us right now, we've got something from Max Haas. This is Hypnotize. Released in June last year. Massive shout out to Eddie, he's got it locked, messing with you on Instagram. Hope you're good, bud. Practicing on the decks, I want to know.

coming in underneath us now. Got some Nacho and Natalino. I even practiced it before I said it as well. Track title Deeper on the way now here on Select.

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This is Vele. 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

taking you deep underground with this one. Released on Super Vibe Music in April. This is Timid Boy. This is Atollah.

just a reminder that on the second half of the show, between 3 to 5, we'll be back to normal business, bringing you TK Essentials, the very best from this week's releases, and the minimal deep tech and deep house genres. Plenty of new music to get through this week. Also, a little reminder that we'll also be doing a double ticket giveaway for the boat party tomorrow. Tempted Events and Elevate House.

shout out to you, Eddie. Yeah, it's absolutely baking outside, mate. En route to the shops. And get yourself an ice cream. I would. I think I gave myself third degree burns when I got in my car earlier. Oh! Touched the steering wheel and I felt the inside of my hand just sizzle. Last 35 minutes of the show. You're listening to me, TK, covering Emma this week. She lost her voice, sadly. But she'll be back. Not next week, week after. As next week, Becca B will be here from 1 till 3.

the show, that number you need as always on the text and the WhatsApps, 07427 000944, gets you through.

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This is Arctic Yo-Yo. And this is Boys and Girls here on Select.

Very good afternoon to Ava, who's got locked in with Eddie. On the way to the shops, get some bananas. Healthy choice. Mate, I'd be going straight in for an almond magnum right now. That is an elite choice of ice cream, isn't it? Come on now. Other ice creams are available, obviously. I used to love a Viennetta back in the day. Oof. Oof. I'd absolutely adore a Calippo right now too. Oh. Oh. Massive shout out to Security Pete on the gate. Always too kind with your words, man. Too kind. Hope you're good. Hope you're having a good weekend.

to you, Nick. Classic or mint? I'd have to go with classic. Yeah, Solero, great shout. Oh, that's tropical Solero. I feel like this could be a thing now. Everyone get their ice cream and ice pole shout outs in. Absolute perfect weather for it. Sending a very special shout out to Scouse Richie. He's got it locked in too. Says Boss Tunes TK. Aim to please, mate. Aim to please. Sat poolside in Mallorca. Keep them coming. Oh, jealous. Hope you're having a fantastic holiday, bud. Thanks for being tuned in. And if you want to come get involved, 07427-000944 gets you through. Let's talk about ice cream and ice poles a little bit more. My mouth is actually salivating, I'm not going to lie. You can also message me on Insta at TKOfficialUK. Drop a follow for Select as well, at Select Radio app. I'm sure some event details on the way shortly from Select, so you're going to want to keep your eyes peeled, that's for sure. Back into the music we go. Up next, we've got Vito. We've guided us through here on Select.

the sounds of J.K. Rowling underneath us now, also known as Coulter. Released this time last year, just at the end of May. Lucid Dream right now. Last 20 minutes left of the show. Going to bring you something brand new from George Smedles in a couple of tracks time. Proper summery little number, it really is. Shout out to Security Peter. Stop it, TK. I'm off to the shops. I want to give a very special shout out to Mark.

cashed in his birthday presents from his mum and dad today. Little Chelsea Stadium tour. Even got to take a penalty, and to be fair, the penalty. Woo-hoo! Take me away from this bed. Stepped up with confidence, the boy. Underside of the bar, top bins. If you're going to do it, you got to do it right, right? Great pen. However, the consequence is his quad's gone. And he's messaged me. So I'm going to be struggling on that boat party tomorrow. I'm going to be hobbling. No sympathy. Happy belated birthday, bud. Hope you enjoyed the rest of the tour anyway. Shout out to Nick, says send a runner and go and get you one. Oh, if only we were that lucky. We should have a freezer full of them. Have a word. Yeah. If you're listening, select owners, come on now. Where's the ice creams at? On the way next, we got some Ben Horton with Europa. To keep it locked to select.

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Sent me a message on Instagram. Box of Solero Exotics. Oh! I used to love a Twister back in the day as well. Woo-hoo! Keep the texts, the WhatsApps, the messages all coming in. 07427-000944 gets you through. Or like Eddie, you can find me on Instagram at TKOfficialUK. I want to know, what's your ice cream or ice pole go-to?

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Want to Take You Home, brand new music released yesterday. 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

ending the first half of today's show. Don't forget, I'll be back the other side of the ads. 3 till 5 on my normal show, TK Essentials. 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

0: On Sunday, the 24th of May, Tempted meets Elevate for a bank holiday boat party on board the Golden Flame. 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
1: Yes, yes, people, what's good? Happy bank holiday weekend. My name is TK and I'm here with you all the way through till 5 o'clock. 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Going to be giving away 2 tickets for the boat party that's happening tomorrow, hosted by Tempted and Elevate House. So you're going to want to stick around for that. We're doing that around 4:15, 4 o'clock. So make sure you keep your ears tuned. Kicking off the show this week with some brand new music from Emiliano Leonel on Outsiders Records yesterday. Deep Night kicking us off. And as always, you want to come get involved with today's show. 07427 000 944 gets you through on the text and the WhatsApps. You can also DM me on Insta at TKOfficialUK. 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I am sure. Pretty soon, I'm sure, shall I say.

We've got some new music this week from Wheat, Surfo Surf, Steph Davidsi, Reese Danes, James Paul, and JCL.

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Currently sitting P9 in the Minimal Deep Tech Chat House on Beatport. This is Ben Van Keringen. And yes, I practiced that.

released on Province 44 at the beginning of May. A part of his Outlier EP. This is Outlier by Ben Van Kuringen.

0: up on the last one, we have Ben West Beach and the Dunmore Brothers, currently sitting number one in the Mineral Deep Tech chart. That was Trust Me.
1: There you go.
0: And Underneath Us Now, released back in 2024. 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

0: Very good afternoon to Natalie, who's got it locked.
1: You might catch yourself.
0: Hope you're good.
1: Listen, first, I got this is all over. You do, just relax and enjoy it. It'll soon go away. But for now...
2: What the bait, yo?
0: And as I said a short time ago, you want to come get involved with today's show, 07427-000944 gets you through. Shortly, I'm going to be asking you the question for the boat party giveaway that's happening tomorrow that leaves Temple Pier at 1 o'clock, hosted by Tempted Events and Elevate House. More on that shortly. Up next, we've got something brand new from Farrah Black. Released yesterday on Magnetic People. Just that on the way here on Select.

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This is Surfo Surf with Funky Life. Absolute toe tap of that one, isn't it? Up next here on Select, something I pressed play on last week. Out of Not Me Records. 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

just want to give you guys a gentle little reminder that tomorrow, Tempted Events and Elevate House Music come together and they present a boat party, which will leave from Temple Pier at 1 p.m. So if you've got your ticket, like many of you have that text me today, you're going to want to be there for around 12:30. Boarding will start around 1:45. Thank you to everyone that's gone and got a ticket. However, there are a few left. So if you fancy it, head on over to Instagram. Search for Tempted Events or at Elevate with the number 8 House Music. All the details you will need to find a ticket are on the pages. Tickets are sold on Skiddle. So head over now. Now, if you're not doing anything tomorrow, we'd love to see you there. In about 10 minutes' time, I'm going to be asking you a question based on tomorrow's boat party, where you have got the chance to win 2 tickets for you and a friend, you and a loved one, whoever it will be, to earn 2 free tickets to the boat party tomorrow. I'll be asking you a question very shortly, so make sure you keep it locked to Select. Some brand new Wheats on the way here on Select right now. Released on Disorder yesterday. What I Might Do up next. Make sure you keep it locked.

case, you would have heard me promote it many, many times. Go grab your phone if you want to be in with a chance of winning two tickets for the boat party tomorrow. The question that you need to send me the answer to is who, alongside Tempted, has formed up to bring you tomorrow's boat party. So it's Tempted and who. Text me the answer to 07427 000 944 to be in with a chance to win two tickets at a boat party. Tempted Events and who are presenting the boat party, leaving tomorrow from Temple Pier. Give you around 15 minutes to get your answers in. That number again, 07427 000 944. Two free tickets up for grabs. Very simple, very easy. Into the next track we go. Some more brand new music released on Blanc this week. 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

Just a little reminder, you've got just under 5 minutes to get your answers in. The question I asked you was, who else, or who alongside Tempted, is bringing you the boat party tomorrow? A couple of you texting, got it right so far. It's fairly simple, fairly easy. 07427 000944 to be in the chance to win two tickets to tomorrow's boat party, hosted by Tempted Events and Who. That's what I want to know the answer to. 07427 000944 gets you through. Underneath us now, released on Unleash in the middle of last year. This is Julian Fijmer.

French-based producer and DJ. You know what it is. Get it turned up. I heard this on Instagram the other day and I went, hoo-hoo! So it had to get in today's show. Leo DPL with his version of Prosper and Clooney's Free Your Mind. Here on Select.

Massive shout out to Rita. Said wicked tunes. I wish I could go to tomorrow's boat party, but I'm working at Tottenham Stadium. Come on, you Irons. Whoever is going to win the tickets for tomorrow is blessed. Best regards, Rita. Thank you for getting in touch. Thank you for listening. And I hope that Spurs get battered tomorrow. Massive shout out to Crisis, so I know he's got it locked, and a big Spurs fan. Listening on his break. Hope you're good, buddy. Announcing the winner to those two free tickets to the boat party tomorrow. The answer was obviously Elevate. Underneath Us Now, released in August of last year. This is Ryan Resso. Get Busy. I'm quickly going to chuck everybody's name into a random generator online. See who comes out the winner. Good luck to everyone that's entered. I'll be back in a moment with the winner.

music underneath us, released yesterday on Dos Mundos. Brazilian-based producer NA and Indec. That was Take Control. Massive shout out to Mark, who's messaged in saying good afternoon, TK, banging tunes, loving it. Dockers derby next season. Mate, I accept a different pre-season this season that we'll probably be in the position we are. However, the fat lady's not sung yet. And until she's in full voice, we're in with a chance. A short while ago, I offered you the opportunity to win 2 free tickets to tomorrow's boat party. I asked you who Tempted Events were teaming up with to bring you the boat party. Of course, the answer was Elevate. And we have a winner. Congratulations to Tyler. You've won 2 free tickets to tomorrow's boat party, buddy. There will be an envelope with your name and 2 tickets ready and waiting. So make sure you get to Temple Pier for around 12:30 tomorrow. Come and say hello to us before we get on, before we get moving and grooving. Congratulations. Thank you to everyone that messaged in. If you want to go and get a ticket, there are still some for sale online. So head to Instagram and search for Tempted Events. Camera just fell over. Search for Tempted Events and Elevate House Music. All the details you need to find the tickets are online. Up next here on Select, we've got some TD with Passion. Just gone 4:10 here in the UK.

Honestly, these tunes are just too good. TD with Passion on the last one. And underneath us coming in now, we've got some brand new music from Steph Davidze, released on Good Company yesterday. This is Freaky G here on Select.

new music right now here on Select. Very close to track of the week this week. Released on DistroKid yesterday. This is Rhys Daines.

Shout out to you, Nick, enjoying the last one. Sending big love to Daisy and Mrs. Crisis, who's got it locked in. Secured their boat party outfits. Very nice. See you both tomorrow.

tune that I've just been singing all week after I pressed play on it last week. So therefore, it has to be this week's track of the week. An absolute earworm. Released on 360 Records last week. This is ADR. Is it you? Or is it me?

this week's track of the week, ADR, released on 360 Recordings last week. 360 Records, should I say. Is it you or is it me? And coming in underneath us now, throwing it back to 2004, Luke Dean, Get Hard, You in the Lobby, with his underground mix. Entering the last half hour of the show, you want to come get involved, 07427 000944 gets you through. Really excited for tomorrow.

back in March. That was Jimmy Latifi and Alex Lynch with Take You On A Ride. The Jimmy Latifi remix. And up now, a name that's just plain tricks my brain because I want to say Dr. Dre and it's not. DJ Dre and LP Rhythm with a brand new release out on Disorder yesterday. This is Like That here on Select.

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Big tune. Released yesterday on Armadi Music. This is James Paul, JC, and Kim Payton. The Story of My Life. Big remix. Last 15 minutes of the show. Thank you to everyone that's got involved.

back shit. Don't need no validation. You can ask me. Shotguns while you laying sick the back seat. I clap that ass like I clap my little ass cheeks. 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Don't need no validation. You can ask me. Shotguns while you laying sick the back seat.

last week's track of the week here on the show. Last 12, 13 minutes left here on the show. Up now, a track that just seems to be on every DJ's playlist.

good reason. It's a bop. To get it turned up. Released on Bambaleo back in April. This is Funk Cartel and this is Saints Row here on Select.

start to bring the energy back down just a little. Last 10 minutes of the show. Coming in underneath us. Released in February. Out on Up the Stuss. This is Sydney Charles with

0: Massive shout out to you, Security Pete. So big thank you for the last 4 hours, you legend. Straight back at you, mate. Takes one to know one, that's for sure. And I'm joined in the studio by one half a Stereotype. James, how are we doing?
1: All good, mate. You right?
0: Yeah, I remember my first show on Select as well. Yeah. Press the button, you know it works. How you doing? You good?
1: Yeah, it's been one of them weeks, mate. Oh, don't.
0: It's been one of those weeks.
1: It's been a long week.
0: Well, it's been a long week. You've been high in the clouds, haven't you?
1: Yeah,
0: I see you on Instagram with your boy in your Arsenal shirts.
1: Yes, definitely, mate. Oh, honestly.
0: Yeah?
1: Yeah, it's been a week to remember, but a long week and then build up to the boat party, obviously. Mm-hmm. Weather's come along nicely, so that's good.
0: Yeah, it's done good. Where's he running off to now?
1: I don't know. He's in that.
2: Headphones don't work.
0: Any old excuse not to get on the bike.
1: He's running away. Quick, grab him.
0: So you're excited for tomorrow, yeah?
1: Yeah, definitely.
0: Yeah, sun's, you booked a good weekend for it.
1: You know what? Last week or the week before, we had hailstones, we had all sorts.
0: I know, and I was like, crazy, wasn't it?
1: You're trying to push a boat party, it's not quite the weather for it. People looking at you like, are you sure?
0: I know, it's always a concern with the bank holiday as well, isn't it?
1: Like, yeah.
0: You just don't know what weather you're going to get, because usually so the UK just gets penned in for absolute mediocrity.
1: Yeah, it could be anything. And we had literally every weather system under the sun over the last couple of weeks.
0: Yeah.
1: And then it's come through. So it's been nice and sunny this week. Looks like it's going to be a good one tomorrow. So
0: indeed. You got your sun cream?
1: Perfect. Oh, nah. I'll just grab a hat.
0: Just go with that. he's still trying to buck
1: that. He's like, what's going on?
0: Anyway, what you got coming up on today's show?
1: Yes, just we put a little playlist together with some Elevate anthems. So a few bits and pieces that you might hear on tomorrow's set on the boat.
0: Nice, nice, nice.
1: So that's nice. We've got some new bits as well. A couple of bits from Rue J, Kasim, the usual suspects.
0: Nice.
1: So yeah, should be a jam-packed show. Yeah, just looking forward to it. And we've got a couple of tickets to give away as well. So
0: indeed.
1: If you're up for coming and you want to win a couple of tickets, keep it locked. Maybe around the halfway mark, we'll do a little competition.
0: Nice. You heard it first. How you doing, John? You all right?
3: I'm good. I'm all plugged in now.
0: Happy days.
3: It's something about with that mic over there.
0: Yeah. Yeah. What's the old saying? Bad workman always blames his tool.
1: Yeah, it's true, isn't it?
3: I'm going to take your headphones off and use your mic. Right, next week, I'm using your mic, all right?
0: How you been? You been all right, mate?
3: Good. Enjoying the weather. Under it a little bit this
0: mate,
3: week
0: you
3: with work.
0: As well.
3: I know
0: you're
3: back from Cancun, so. Yeah, no, I've been on the roof all week. It's been killing me.
0: Yeah.
3: But my legs are white, man.
0: I mean, they do blend into your socks quite nice.
3: Yeah. Box dress trainers as well, yeah.
0: Nice. Excited for tomorrow?
3: Yeah, definitely. Oh, do you know what? My daughter's coming down, so I'm over the moon.
0: Yeah? She's coming on the boat as well?
3: Yeah, it's going to be the first time with one of mine.
0: She bringing her friends?
3: Yeah, bringing her friends. Stay away from them. No.
0: I'm really, really.
3: I'm excited. That's like the main thing for me tomorrow.
0: Yeah.
3: To have a little party with a daughter. Like, loving it.
0: Happy days.
3: Absolutely loving it.
1: That'll be fun.
0: Good.
3: Yeah, she'll be getting on with us as well. So she's got a little selection ready to play. So
0: she's DJing as well?
3: Yeah. Little Stereotype, yeah.
0: Right, last 5 minutes of the show. We're going to probably finish with this one as a cardinal virtue. This is Sydney Charles playing Underneath Us. And just to plug one more time, if you want to go get a ticket for tomorrow's show, if you're not lucky enough to win the tickets that the boys are about to give away on their show, then head to Instagram and search for Tempted Events or Elevate House Music. All the details you need are on there, including the lineups, where you need to be, what time, etc., etc. Tickets are still available. And if you want to DM me on Instagram at TKOfficialUK, I might give you a little discount code as well. How about that? Right. Handing over to Stereotype in 3 minutes' time. That was my show, TK Essentials. Hope you guys enjoyed it. I'll be back same time next week, 3 till 5. And if you're coming on the boat party tomorrow, I'll see you guys tomorrow. Take care, have fun, have a great weekend, whatever you get up to. Love you, bye.

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0: On Sunday, the 24th of May, Tempted meets Elevate for a bank holiday boat party on board the Golden Flame. The Upper Deck is hosted by Tempted with DJs Tom Short, Nick Christoforou, Craig Sargent, Remedy and Lee Field. Now bring the beat back. 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

Yes, and that's how we're kicking things off. This one, Rapper Pam Pam, DJ Laura on the buttons. We've got to send a massive shout out to TK for the last 4 hours. He's a proper soldier, and you can catch him live on the boat tomorrow. Tempted Elevate House Music. Big shout to all those who've got their tickets. And you've got us, Stereotype, taking over the reins for the next 2 hours, taking you through till 7 p.m, kicking off your Saturday night select, getting you ready for your weekend. Let us know what you're up to. 074 27 000 944 gets you through.

0: Yes, yes. Got to send a massive shout out to DJ Crisis. Locked in, locked on. Hope you're good. He knows about that last one. Lefty on the buttons. You treat me right. Big shout to Crisis. You know the score. Every Friday from 11. Always a wicked, wicked show. And a little bit of trivia. Lefty's first set in the UK was on Crisis's show. Came over, done a guest set on his show about 4 or 5 weeks ago now. First set in the UK. Absolute legend. Big shouts to you. Massive shouts out to Natalie raving in the kitchen saying, go on lads, bring in the heat.
1: That is what we want
0: to
1: hear.
0: Big shout out to everyone enjoying it. Big shout out to all the Elevate crew getting ready for the boat party tomorrow. Cannot wait. Cannot wait to see you all there. Obviously Crisis on the boat alongside us and TK, Nuxi, cannot wait. Tom Short, Nixie and all their crew, Tempted crew as well. It's going off.

Yes, Mahusive shout goes out to Millwall Ian saying cannot wait for tomorrow. Big, big shouts to you. Nice one for tuning in. And likewise, cannot wait. It's just seems so much better now. The sun's come out. Like I was saying to TK on the crossover, miserable weather the last couple of weeks. Trying to promote a boat party is not the one. And now the sun's come out. It's all systems go. Cannot wait.

Right, we've got to say now to everyone enjoying the music so far. We're only just getting started. Stereotype in the building, London's leading select radio. If you'd like to get your shouts through, 07427 000 944. Get you through to the studio.

0: Yes, we've got to send a big shout out to Nick, sending through the fire emojis. He's also saying he's got a spare ticket for the boat, if anyone's interested, and we'll be giving away a pair of tickets as well towards the middle of the show. So keep it locked for that. Nice, easy question for you. So get your phones ready. Massive shouts out to Pete on the gate as well, saying a big thank you to John for dropping him off some drinks, keeping him hydrated. Ain't you nice, eh?
1: It's big, the little things that kill.
0: Big shouts to Pete on the gate, you ledge. Big shouts to you. Big shouts to everyone locked. Hope you're having a good weekend. Bank holiday. Hence why we're having a boat party on tomorrow, on the Sunday. We've got the Monday to recover. Cannot wait.
1: Early nights after the show, yeah.
0: Definitely.
1: Get to bed.
0: Definitely. And second half of the show as well, we're going to be playing you some of the tunes you can expect to hear from us on our set on the boat. We've still got our track of the week. We're going to chuck in an archive anthem as well. Like I said, ticket giveaway. So loads going on. Jot the number down, 07427000944. Gets you involved. Gets you in with a chance of winning a pair of tickets. And let us know what you're up to this weekend. Bank holiday styley.

0: Yes, this one underneath us. Played this one last week. Track entitled Freaky Man, Henry Hacking on the buttons. This one definitely in the Elevate playlist. And we've got to send a big shout out to Crisis. He's saying, did I hear John's buying the drinks tomorrow? He is feeling generous, so...
1: Well, I've already done Pete on the gate, so it's me, done me. It's his rant.
0: He's done his load already.

Right, the next one coming in is our track of the week. And it's actually a track that I played last week. And it's usually the way I'll play a tune. When I listen back to the show, one will stand out and I'll be like, oh, I'm going to make that track of the week. This one, Tuna, on the buttons. C-H-E-W-N-A, not Tuna as in Tina Tuna. Tuna as in tune. And the track is called On The Way, and it's an absolute tune. Wicked little vocal, rolling tech house bass. So crank it up, our track of the week this week. And as we're approaching the halfway mark, straight after this one, we're going to run a little competition for our boat party tomorrow. Tempted events in conjunction with Elevate House Music, bringing you a boat party on the Thames.

Yes, our track of the week this week. Track entitled On The Way, Tuna on the Buttons. What an absolute anthem. That one definitely in the Elevate playlist. And it leads us up nicely to last week's track of the week, R Squared, track entitled Another Fact.

Right, we've got to say now to everyone who's enjoyed the music so far. If you're just logging in, Stereotype live, large in your charge. Got to send a massive shout out to Tony D. How you doing? Massive shouts out to Mimi. This one's all yours.

Right, I'll tell you what, on this one, we're going to drop the competition question. Big shout out to everyone enjoying the music. This one was our track of the week from a few weeks ago, Tony Romero's remix of Brass Band. And if you've been listening to us plugging the event, all we want you to tell us is what pier is the boat leaving from? Tempted and Elevate boat party tomorrow. If you want to win a pair of tickets, what pier are we leaving from? 07427 000944 gets you through.

As we roll into this one, Ronnie Spiteri's remix of Black and Gold, Claptone and Hallabolene on the original. Big shouts out to George. He's saying Blackfriars Pier. It's not Blackfriars Pier. If you want a clue, you can look up Tempted Events on the socials, Elevate House Music. All the details on there. What pier are we leaving from tomorrow for our boat party?

Yeah, still loving this one. Smilesy, track entitled Deep Minds. And keep them guesses coming in. What pier are we leaving from tomorrow? The Tempted and Elevate House Music Boat Party. We've had a couple of guesses, but they've been wrong. What pier are we leaving

0: This one, still an absolute tune. Organ banger, bang, bang off. Return of the Jaded.
1: You got my tongue.
0: And a massive shout out to Darren as well. He was feeling the last one, the Tom Star remix of At Night. Big shouts to you. And we have a competition winner. Big shouts out to George. That's right, we're leaving from Temple Pier tomorrow.

Right, this is the last one from us. Track entitled In the Moment. Danilo De Santo on the buttons, what a tune. And if you've enjoyed what you've heard over the last 2 hours and the 4 hours previous to that with TK, only place to be tomorrow. The Boat Party upon the Golden Flame, Tempted Events alongside Elevate House Music. And you've got Nixie and Tom Short waiting in the wings to give you a taster of what you can hear as well. It is going off. If you've not yet got your tickets, jump onto Skiddle. Search Tempted Events, Elevate House Music. For all of those who've got their tickets, we cannot wait to see you there. Thanks for tuning in. Hope you enjoyed the show. Hope you have a good bank holiday weekend. If we do not see you, we catch you back same time next Saturday. And like I said, keep it locked. Nixie, Tom Short waiting in the wings, giving you a taster of what you can expect to hear tomorrow on the boat. Have a good one. We're out of here. Catch you next week.

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10: 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Absolutely loving the new show. If you could give a shout out to me and the lads, it's Warren, Harry, Charlie and Craig all out tonight. Just having some creams before.

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Straight into it right here. Your Saturday night select. Tom Short, Nick Christopher is stepping up. Huge shouts out to Stereotype for the last 2 hours kicking off your Saturday night. Whatever you're up to right now, we continue to warm you up for the attempted Elevate party that happens on the River Thames tomorrow. So don't go anywhere. 0742700944 is the number to get involved tonight, as so many of you have done so already. Music on the way from Vito UK, Tony D, Atlac, Who and Rue J return to the show with a little garage reprise. Nick's going to have loads of music.

0: Come on, it's only 7 o'clock, mate.
1: You started on me already. It's, I have said that correctly.
0: It's going to be a fun night, guys.
1: I am so excited. But like I said, Bad Man plays right here.

0: featured mine and Nick's, well, one of mine and Nick's favourite duos. And they hit the spot with this one. Insane.
1: Oh, no. Duo, I'd say they're top of the list.
0: Yeah?
1: I mean, that's a duo.
0: Yeah.
1: Duo.
0: You've signed
1: up. Potato, potato. That's it. I'd say as a duo.
0: Oh, good.
1: There you go. I'd say they're top of the list.
0: I like that.
1: I mean, you've got collaborations, but they're an actual duo.
0: It's true.
1: Yeah.
0: Are we a collaboration? We're a collaboration.
1: Yeah, we're a collaboration.
0: Yeah.
1: We don't like to be together, really.
0: It was forced upon us by Thomas.
1: We didn't ask for it.
0: This weather outside.
1: Oh, my God.
0: Where's it come from?
1: It's fantastic.
0: No, I wasn't going to be negative, but no, it is amazing.
1: It is amazing.

0: it's
1: I'm
0: radio.
1: So glad they can't that's see
0: it.
1: You there and
0: we
1: all.
0: Go. No camera on here.
1: That was very strange.
0: It's all energy's going for the boat tomorrow. That's it.
1: Nice, yeah, it's going to be banging.
0: Nice warm up for tomorrow. But shout out to Mizzy Smith who joined us last week.
1: Yeah, yeah, yeah. And the videos for that will go up in next week or coming to the weekend to promote next week's show.
0: Really?
1: Let's get back into the music though. Brian Vera. This one's called Voodoo. Check this out. On your Saturday night selects. Don't feel like night though. The sun's beaming out there still.

0: into this one next. It's called In The Low, G-Spec. It's got a real, like, G-high sound to it, this. That's why I chose it.
1: Oh, it's got me interested already.
0: Yeah, yeah. It's a bit like, it's got Armin Edge and Dance written all over it. That, you know, that, what was that, 2015, 16?
1: Yeah.
0: That they come about?
1: About that, yeah.
0: Yeah, it was, weren't it? I don't know, I get lost in the
1: days. I'll back you with that, yeah.
0: Thank you.
1: I'll back you there.
0: That time he backed me over something.

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0: way till 10.
1: Oh, yes, it does.
0: Oh, yeah. And with that weather outside, it's got us right in the mood for this bank holiday weekend. Wouldn't you say, Nick?
1: It definitely has. Yes, I agree with you, son. Yeah, I'm going to back you again, Tom. There you go. Two in one night.
0: Two in one night.
1: Don't get cocky, though.
0: Say no more. Emily Ross is involved over in Whittam tonight. Out to you. Huge chats out to the Bristol app listener, Connor Hughes. Maidstone's invade.

404. Couple of tracks there. Jonathan Sierra with that absolute classic last mix of Caf DeMar. Dan and Dirty played as well. Vito UK come through with What I Want just there. And then this one's called It's Yours. Tony D up on this one. Huge shouts out to the MC Meej tonight involved as well. But check this out. What a tune.

0: you haven't done so already, head over to Skiddle, grab your tickets. There's a few remaining, not many. We're probably going to start getting rid of some guest lists soon, right, Nick? So if they want tickets,
1: I'm telling Kev.
0: Hit us up. Add to me, she's off to a party tonight.
1: I think Misha's off to a party every night. Good that
0: more,
1: vibe.
0: More than likely.
1: Is it MC Misha or is it the McMish?
0: It's MC Misha, I'd say. Well, maybe, I don't know. There's no Misha. Alfie Brooks tonight. Lucy Richardson as well. She's in Norwich. She's on the app though. Daniel Price in Bexley Heath tonight.

0: Rue J teaming up on Plastic Dreams, a garage anthem. Rem's got something in store for us with garage, right? So I'm hearing.
1: I always look forward to Rem. Like I said, he's your favourite DJ's favourite DJ.
0: Yeah, right, yeah. 100%. Can't wait for that.
1: But no, I am.
0: Huh?
1: You're like, no, I am.
0: No, me?
1: Yeah, you.
0: No, no, not at all. I always thought you was bigging yourself up then, and I thought you said we all got confused then.
1: Yeah.
0: But no, not me. I'm just lucky to have this.
1: Yes, you are.
0: Yeah. Thanks.
1: It's all love.

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Lemon Juice Records. Bringing forth Thea. And we're loving it.

0: Couture. Still got a little bit more music for you before Nick jumps on. But Nick, I want to know.
1: What do you want to know,
0: what
1: Tom?
0: Are you playing tonight? Give the people a little taste of what your warm-up session for the big attempted Elevate Boat Party is. Come and tell me all about it.
1: You're all about it. Well, like I say, you've got lots of new music tonight, Tom. Been accumulating loads of new bits. There's some really nice remixes of a few classics coming your way from tonight. I won't give it away yet.
0: Nope.
1: Although we have got a Dennis Farrah Hey Hey remix in there, but there's some re-edits of a few like little gems I found. New music from the likes of Tony Dark, Malik, and Beyond Limits. We've got some Haskell in there. I'm going to play Shermanology this week. I know you've already played it.
0: Okay.
1: I was playing it last week, and I was playing it the week before. So I'm playing it tonight.
0: Okay.
1: I don't care, Tom. Good. I'm doing it.
0: All right.
1: Fisher, Joshua, Max Motif. Wax Motif, not Max.
0: You who?
1: And some Mr. Jam on the way as well.
0: Oh, nice.
1: And Chris Lorenzo.
0: Oh.
1: And Sound Divine.
0: Okay.
1: On 555.
0: I've heard that. It's a banging tune. Good summer track, that.

0: Should have called you Rena Do then, shouldn't I? Just completely backwards it.
1: Well, I simply decided to be happy again. Dream as if you'll live forever.

0: It's been called a lot worse over the years, and now he's calling me Tom Tom.
1: That's it.
0: It's a better name for me, but I won't say that on air. Huge shout out to Sam. Big shout out to all you guys.

0: 4 p.m. sharpish.
1: Don't be
0: there early.
1: The boat won't wait.
0: It won't. It will not wait. Still grab a few last tickets over on Skiddle, of course. But as the time goes 5 minutes past 8 across the UK to the world, you're in tune to Select, me and Nick.

weeks. Started the show with it the last couple of weeks, in fact, and it makes the playlist once again this week. What a tune that is. Jumping into this one, the first of a few nice little remixes, retakes we'll call it, of some absolute classics got on the playlist at the moment. This one here, Tony Dark Eyes with Your Body. Tom Novi obviously up on the original on this one. Let's get into it. Let us know what you think. Saturday Night Select, myself, Nick Cristoforo, Tom Shaw.

0: Someone expecting that. Like I said, we was going to have a few updated remixes or retakes. Ooh. Started off with that Your Body, Tom Novi edit from Tony Dark Eyes.
1: Great power, that track.
0: Great power, that one was... The trumpet on that was like, whoa!
1: Yeah, I said that's Jet Sundays all over for me.
0: I'm looking forward to that. We had Free Your Mind from Clooney, and Prosper followed up on that one. And then another one from Clooney with his take on Groove Theory's Tell Me. It's now called One Question.
1: Oh.
0: That old garage classic.
1: Go on, give me one question.
0: Give you one question?
1: Yeah.
0: Shash or chicane? Oh, that was a quick one. I've got a better question. What are you doing tomorrow, Tom?
1: You don't want to know.
0: I won't know. Me. What are you doing tomorrow?
1: I won't know. Well, I'm going to a boat party. Tempting and Elevate are putting on a party. They're on the Thames. They're going from 1 o'clock. I'll probably end up turning up about 5 minutes past one.
0: Yeah, and we'll be waving at you like, Tom! Yeah.
1: And I'll just hear it.
0: It will be like when we went down there during the marathon. We see everyone. We're over here, mate. Hello.
1: Yeah, and the Apple stage won't be there for me this time.
0: Hopefully.
1: Yeah, but yeah, that's what I'm doing. I'm still to get my ticket on Skiddle, but I'll do that. Nah, it's going to be a good day, right?
0: I'm hoping it's going to
1: be a really good day.
0: If the weather's going to be like this, it's going to be hot tomorrow.
1: Yeah.
0: That's what I'm looking forward to. We'll get that river breeze, though.
1: Yes.
0: I'm just going to stand downwind from you, though.
1: It's going to be like a double-decker bus where all the windows are going to... Everyone's just going to be standing next to the windows like that. But no, honestly, we dropped the set times the other day. So on our deck, obviously, Lee Field takes over control first between 12:45 and 1:45. Mr. Craig Sargent between 1:45 and 2:45. Yourself, 2:45 and 3:45. You all right with that?
0: I'll have a go.
1: Yeah? I'd rather you than me, because I'm lucky enough to
0: I'll be your warm-up DJ, Tom.
1: I'm 3:45 to 4:45, which makes me miss at least the first half. And then Remedy closing off his set with a nice
0: I think once we're on the boat, it's a no football zone.
1: Yeah, it's going to have to be.
0: It's going to be.
1: It's going to have to be. On the lower deck, TK takes over first, 12:45 till 2. Luke C, 2 till 3:15. Crisis and Man from Fridays is 3:15 till 4:30. And then Stereotype close it all off between 4:30 and 5:45. And I cannot wait.
0: Neither can I. I won't lie.
1: Like a child at Christmas.
0: Skiddle.com, just search Tempted Events,
1: yep.
0: And they'll come up there. A few tickets remaining. Go grab them.
1: Do it.
0: Do it.
1: Do it.
0: Do it. Do it.
1: But I want to get into this.
0: So this one, another modern retake. Dennis Farrow of Hey Hey. Gita up on the remix on this one. Well, it has been beneath us, we'll say.
1: Yeah.
0: But it's coming to an end, so straight in, club music. Sound Divine up on the next one. Coming in underneath us right now, as we were chatting about a boat party, Tom.
1: Yeah, we was chatting about the party.
0: Exactly to that.
1: There was actually, I was talking to Dwayne The Rock Johnson earlier, and he was talking about the boat party.
0: Yeah?
1: Yeah, he was, yeah.
2: The one thing that I want more than anything in this world... is that.
1: And I sent him the ticket link and he sent that voice note to me. So, yeah, he's on board. We're all go, go, go. Let's do it.
0: If you smell what The Rock's cooking, you'll be on that boat.
1: You don't want to smell what I'm cooking.
0: We've got definitely got great power to that. A couple of shout-outs to get through. MC Meesh or McMeesh, as I'm going to start calling her. I'm going to start calling her that. getting involved this evening. Out to you. Getting involved. That's what we like to see. We have got... messages coming in. We got Stevie and Dave getting involved in Broadstairs. We've got the Rooftop Crew in Stratford this evening. Lucy Bennett getting involved in Harlow this evening as well. Holly Ward alongside Emily Grant and Ryan Cooper in Basildon this evening. And got some family in the building tonight, Tom.
1: Have we?
0: Big shout out to my Aunt Steph.
1: Oh.
0: And my little cousin Isabella getting involved this evening.
1: Good job.
0: Good evening, guys. Fans of Select.
1: Oh, I love that.
0: Yeah.
1: Love that.
0: Isabella had a dance competition today.
1: Oh, really?
0: Now she's banging on in the garden with Select. That's what we like to see.
1: Yeah, we do like to see that. I've got a couple here. Yeah. To Adam White over in Enfield tonight. I've got Dylan Price over in Berlin. Sam Miss in London.
0: Oh, we're going

Hey, DJ. Can you play club music? I love club music.

We had Chris Lorenzo with Hots For You, Larks Rolling up on the mix on that one. That was followed up by Huskell and Salik with The Heat as we go into this one. Tom played it earlier. I finally get to play it. Shermanology, Insane for you right here on Select Radio. Big shout out to Select's very own Mr. Crisis. His ears must have been burning. We were talking about him a minute ago. Ahoy there, we'll be seeing you on the boat tomorrow. Big shout out to Ant getting involved in Bournemouth this evening as well. And of course, Saturday night regular, Mr. Millwall, Ian. Can't wait for tomorrow. See you there.

0: with Christian Henry and Aurelia Free with Mind, Body and Soul. That was followed up there by James Paul with Panic Button as we jump into this one. New from Joshua, this one, Work Your Body, and I'm pretty sure you'll recognize the sample. We're gonna try and squeeze one more in after this before we head into hour three. Me and Tom are going back to back boat party vibes. I'm gonna take it some. There we go. 100% confirmation from Tom himself.
1: Yes.
0: Don't forget, guys, it's Saturday Night Select. Myself, Nick Cristoforo, alongside Tom Short, right here on your home for house and electronic music. Let's go.

Nick Christopher alongside Tom Shaw. Big shout out to everyone getting involved this evening on 07427 000 944. Keep their messages coming in. We've still got a whole other hour coming your way right here on Select Radio. Don't go anywhere. Saturday night continues.

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0: On Sunday, the 24th of May, Tempted meets Elevate for a bank holiday boat party on board the Golden Flame. 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

0: is Saturday Night Select. Myself, Tom Short, Nick Cristofori, jumping in the mix, back to back, kicking it all off with this one. Skin Deep, Dusky plays right here. Keep it loud, enjoy the sunshine, enjoy the garden weather. Keep your shares rolling through on 07427000944. Let's do it!
1: 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Saturday night.

0: one for a very long time. This one, Friend Within, with The Run, 5 to 10 on your Saturday night. Myself, Nick Cristoforo, alongside Somjul.
1: Voicemail, man.
0: Let's see what goes on from here.

0: man.
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2: 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Yeah.
0: What a day as well.
2: Yeah.
0: But don't worry, that weather stays the same tomorrow and Monday. Monday's looking like an absolute belter. So for any hangovers that are just around the place,
2: yes.
0: I don't look forward to it personally. I'm going to have to get the aircon.

Yes, yes, select. It's myself, Murphy, from the 174 Collective here for another 2 hours of drum and bass this Saturday night. Solo show this week, so starting with this one, Something Special. That's a track name, not just a special track. But it is both. It's Submarine, Something Special. Like I said, solo show this week, just going to roll it out. Try and cool down a little bit. Blimey, it's been hot today. First real day of summer. Long may it continue. Hope you're enjoying your Saturday. As I say, 2 hours of drum and bass here now until midnight. So here you guys.

So this is called Space Peak, which is a great name for a track, by Cloud Lord, who was an artist I hadn't heard of until this weekend, until yesterday. This is a release they've got on Soul in Motion, I believe. I bought a track off their new Phase Control EP.

So this is HLZ, HLZ, All My Life, the title track of his new album on Metalheads. Probably one of the best, well, the best drum and bass album that's come out in recent years, in my opinion. This is ridiculous. Such a well-produced album on Metalheads, HLZ. What more could you want? I've got about half hour left. Just going to keep rolling it out. Hope you enjoyed. I'll check in with you 5-10 minutes before the end. Sweet.

time to calm it down a little bit. This one, Strategy, Visages, Lunar Eclipse. What a tune. Going into a Calibre track.

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Illusions of free will, so where's the voting? It's apparent, such arrogance, transparent, must be smoking. Cracks in the system, failing all our youth, and that's a fact, look at prison. So many of us sat here reminiscing, if it don't affect direct, we keep our distance.

hope that you are having the best weekend, and of course you are. You've just been listening to Cypher. How good was that show? So good. Well, what have we got next? It's my show. I'm Zen Groove. Hello, hello, hello. Welcome to the dark side of the tune. Ha ha. Every week I invite you to join me as we go into orbit out of the stratosphere and head towards the dark side of the tune. Starts you off this week with some nice proggy tracks. This one is by Red Space, Regression. They're going to drop Fort Dew by Subdrino and Boniface. I've got some mighty melodic madness for you with tracks by Simon Dotti, Add Us, Lift Bliss and Inure. And then we're going to get into that lovely, lovely peak time techno goodness and go into orbit around the dark side of the tune. But I'll let you know all about that when we get there. Let's get on with the show right here on Select.

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Feel the energy rising, breaking through the surface. Unstoppable, undeniable.

melodic stuff, haven't you? So good. If you're a new listener, welcome to the show. Of course, if you're a regular listener, it's great to have you on board as well. But if you don't know the format, I like to keep it a little bit light with some vocals just to ease you in before we get stuck right in and give it some welly, some full beans, and full beans ahead for the chunky tunes that lay ahead of us. Just giving you some time to ease in, recover from Cypher for the last amazing show, just limbering up, and then we're gonna get stuck right in. Oh yes.

feeling a sense of weightlessness? Do not fear. It's perfectly normal as we leave the Earth's gravity and head into the darkness. And what a perfect track this is for our adventure into the unknown. This is Stella by YAGO, or is it Yago? I think it's YAGO, but in collaboration with Jack 2, as we engage maximum interstellar thrusters and maximum volume. Oh yes, you know, minimum entry to the show is turn that volume up, a head nod and a foot tap, but hopefully full signature dance moves will be happening right now, somewhere very, very soon. I want you to be breaking into your signature dance moves and giving it all you have got. I'm just popping and locking here in the studio. Popping and locking. Although I don't think I've got enough room to do some breakdancing behind the decks.

Great track this. Lift Bliss on the knobs and the dials and the faders with Turning, which is appropriate as we turn towards the dark side of the tune, with a nice melodic treat to end the melodic section. One more melodic treat for you. Up next, I've got a track by Inyor with Show Me. Sorry. That always reminds me of the Bruce Lee classics, Show Me. If you're a Bruce Lee fan, Enter the Dragon, my style. Show me your style. Anyway, if you're not a Bruce Lee Enter the Dragon fan, that will be lost on you. To anyone else out there that is a fan of Bruce Lee, you will know when I say my style. Show me your style. Anyway, I'm getting distracted by cinematic references, but I know that somewhere out there, someone is loving the Bruce Lee reference. Anyway, you know what's coming, don't you? As we head to the dark side of the tune, I'm going to be dropping a bit of Ronnie Spiteri, show favourite Ronnie Spiteri, for you to kick off the segment with his amazing track, Alana. It's nice and chuggy, it's not as tough as some of his other tracks, but it's got a beautiful breakdown to get the nerves on the back. The nerves? The hairs on the back of your lovely neck standing up on end. I don't think we get the nerves standing up, but spine tingling, that's for sure, right here on Select.